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0: 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Like, Jesse, you need a weekend from your weekend.
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0: Jesse, thanks for having your throwback sound tonight with us. And if you need another weekend, have no fear. 4-day work week, the fourth ahead. It's going to be a great one. Here's to it. With great tunes from Eddie Money.

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0: Isn't it funny how certain kids pick up on certain songs like that, and they're like, that's my song. I love this song. And it proves you've got good parenting and musical skills on top of it.
2: Well, thanks. 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
0: 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We picked these songs for them, right? 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Reach out. 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

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I'm Tony DeReno. 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
0: 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The X-Files debuts. The truth is out there. I don't know that we ever completely found it, but Mulder and Scully got us pretty close on Fox back in the day, didn't they? Mrs. Doubtfire, one of the best movies ever from Robin Williams. And Two Princes on the Radio becomes a huge hit for Spin Doctors. What year was it? 1993, 1994, or 1995? Text your guest to enter and win to 877-909-1989.
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0: What year was it? The X-Files debut. Mrs. Doubtfire, big at the movies. And this one, huge for the Spin Doctors. Yeah, one of their biggest ever. I guess 1993, you got it. Here's Two Princes. Yeah.

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I'm Tony the Reno. Sure, you could still have a Walkman laying around, but we are realists, right? 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

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You're never quite done. Remember that. You can always make a comeback. Remember that. We learned that so many times in music. After all, these guys were huge in the early 70s. Progressive rock. Change your style a little bit. 1984, this song coming back better than ever. Here's Yes, an owner of a lonely heart.

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0: So what really is happening with that Dirty Dancing sequel we've been hearing about for years? I'm Tony the Reno. Well, we know one thing. It has been approved to start filming this year, which means, oh, they probably got a script. They probably got actors. Jennifer Grey says she's a part. What else will we learn? We'll just have to keep waiting and get in the mood for it with Dirty Dancing's big signature song that'll have you having the time of your life. Let's get into it with that in moments.
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50 of the 80s and 90s is coming soon. You can still nominate that song. Make sure it's a part of the countdown. The one that's got to be in there. One of the biggest of all time. We want to get your votes. 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

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I'm Tony DeReno, and thank you for listening tonight. 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
15: Towards the end of my high school years, I started getting into drugs. 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I actually crave and long to live in righteousness, not to earn God's favor, but in thankfulness for what he did for me.
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I'm Tony DeReno. 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
17: Towards the end of my high school years, I started getting into drugs. I was shooting up heroin, completely lost. And one day, I'm kind of just reflecting on my life, and I realized like I was separated from God. The sacrifice of Jesus on the cross lit up for me. Even though all of us are sinners, Jesus loves us, and that's why he provided the sacrifice for our sins. Once I gave my life to Christ, everything changed. I actually crave and long to live in righteousness, not to earn God's favor, but in thankfulness for what he did for me.
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I'm Tony the Reno. 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
1: Would you believe the number one zip code for the popularity of this program is Arlington Park?
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2: Okay.
1: Because we talk about them all the time, and I think the residents in that area appreciate that. 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
2: So I've heard.
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2: 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We are at condition green and crash free to start your Monday morning. Construction wise, though, we've got lane restrictions on East Cook Road, just east of Coldwater. We've got lane restrictions on Ewing Street between Pearl and Superior Streets. Also on New Haven Avenue, you'll find lane restrictions there between Meyer Road and South Coliseum. 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

0: Classic Hits, 101.7 Pentatonics International Anthem this morning. Hello again, everybody. It's Jim and Carrie, and here we are on this Monday of a short work week for most people.
1: That's right.
0: Friday's going to be a holiday for most people. What else is happening? Oh, we got, look at this, and we're waking up to an extreme heat warning.
1: We are, and that starts at 2 o'clock this afternoon and runs until 8 p.m. Thursday night. But don't let that fool you, because we're still going to be warm over the 4th of July and the holiday weekend.
0: Yep.
1: Today, though, partly sunny and hot with a high of 94. There could be one of those small storm cells that moves through, but we don't have we only have like a 10% chance of some rain. Right now, it's already 70. And did you notice how muggy it was this morning?
0: Oh, yeah. The humidity
1: is already oppressive.
0: Humidity, I just checked, the relative humidity, 94%. Mm-hmm. Yep.
1: And so as we've been mentioning here already, the weather is topping the news with that extreme heat warning. We'll be in the mid to upper 90s this week, but the heat index will make it feel even hotter. During those periods, you're encouraged to stay in an air-conditioned room if you can, or find shade if you have to be outside. So stay out of the sun, drink plenty of fluids, and check friends, neighbors, relatives, and pets. Iran carried out new attacks on U.S. sites in Bahrain and Kuwait early Sunday, escalating tensions in the region and threatening a peace deal. No injuries have been reported. The attacks followed an Iranian drone strike Thursday on a cargo ship in the Strait of Hormuz and on Saturday on a Panama-flagged oil tanker. And a new study finds people consistently prefer negotiating with women over men across 5 studies. Women ranked higher on trust, fairness, listening, and communication. Notably, though, men and women achieve similar financial outcomes. So the advantage was more social rather than economic.
0: Well, some women are very good negotiators, so I don't know. I mean, they don't even know you're negotiating with them.
1: Oh, that is smooth.
0: Yeah, that is, isn't that?
1: If you know someone like that, call me. I need some tips. 605.
0: I think we all know someone like that.
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2: Good Monday morning from 21 Alive. I'm meteorologist Liz Braden with your forecast. A very hot and humid stretch ahead for us. We're under an extreme heat warning kicking off this afternoon, lasting all the way through the end of Thursday. Temperatures today get up to 93 degrees, although the heat index ranges as high as 105. We won't see much relief at night. Temperatures the next few nights only drop into the 70s. I'm meteorologist Liz Braden from 21 Alive.
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0: 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Hello. Happy Monday. Jim and Carrie here with you. Carrie, tell us about how hot it's going to be. How miserable the weather's going to be today.
1: How hot is it? It's so hot. They've issued an extreme heat warning that starts this afternoon at 2 and goes all the way till Thursday night. And that is because all of our temperatures all this week will be at least in the mid-90s, if not higher. And that means the heat index is going to be probably into the hundreds.
0: In the low hundreds, yes.
1: Yeah. So anyway.
0: You are correct.
1: Right now, well, today's high is 94, and looks to be the coolest we're going to have all week. So,
0: oh, man. What is it right now?
1: 70.
0: 70 already. Mm-hmm. Today, hey, everybody, today's an anniversary.
1: Oh.
0: Today is an anniversary. Think for yourself, if you've lived in Fort Wayne for the last 14 years, what happened 14 years ago today that caused a lot of problems in the city? Today's the anniversary of the great derecho of 2012.
1: You call it great, and I don't think you mean that as wonderful, superb, and enlightening. I think you mean it as in
0: large, yes,
1: an almost mythical type thing.
0: It's one of those things where everybody who's listening who remembers the derecho remembers where they were when it happened and what happened afterwards, because we didn't have power for almost a week. The power was out.
1: Are you kidding? I don't remember that at all.
0: No, where I was, I lived over by Georgetown. And we had no power for about a week. And there were other parts of Fort Wayne that were hit worse. And just like other times, when it hit, I know you were at Glenbrook.
1: Uh-huh.
0: And I was going to a remote broadcast because it was in the afternoon. And I was on my way. And I've driven down Maple Crest Road. And I'm looking at the trees on Maple Crest Road bending over. And I thought, you know, that just doesn't look right.
1: Oh.
0: But we lost power, and so many people lost power that the drive-thrus at the fast food restaurants that had power were around the block.
1: That's right. I
0: do you remember that?
1: That now.
0: It's always the little things like that that you remember. I called Pizza Hut on East State to order a pizza, and they said they had power. So nobody had power.
1: Sure.
0: Everybody's hungry. So they said, it'll be 3-hour wait.
1: No, they did not.
0: 3 hours behind because they had so many orders coming in.
1: I remember being in, I think it was Red Robin. Did we have lunch there first? And it got so dark that all of the parking lot lights came on at the mall and then across the street at the car dealership.
0: Yes, right.
1: And then the wind started kicking in and everybody was like, you know, we need to get away from these windows and this glass. And so we left, went in further into the mall. And I remember we were in Macy's and we were in the basement section shopping. And there was a thing that came over the entire mall that said tornado warning, you know, everybody in Macy's get to the bottom level. And that's, you know, we were already there. And that lasted probably about, I don't know, 15 minutes or so.
0: And then that was it.
1: And then that was it. Yeah.
0: Yeah. Before that day, I've never heard the word derecho ever in my life.
1: I hadn't either. And now we've had a couple of them.
0: We've had a couple of them. That's right. And we could get more, but not this week. It doesn't look like. All right. So anyway, a little reminiscing there. But today's a big anniversary, the 14th derecho. This date, June 29th, 2012, in Fort Wayne history.
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6: 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Construction-wise, we've got lane restrictions on Indianapolis Road between Hamilton Road and Yoder Roads. Westbound West Cook is closed between Huguenard and Lima. Also, lane restrictions on I-469 between US 24 and Wheelock Roads. 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I'm Dave B. Good. 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

0: Classic Hits 101.7, 625. If you've got World Cup fever, a huge game today. Brazil and Japan will play at 1 o'clock this afternoon. That's a big one. Germany and Paraguay at 4:30. And tonight, the Netherlands and Morocco. If you're saying, I don't care about those teams, what about Team USA? They will play again Wednesday at 8 p.m. against Bosnia-Herzegovina. And they lost to, remember Friday, or what was it? What night was it when they played Turkey A?
1: Okay. Tell me again about that.
0: They don't want to be called Turkey anymore. The country of Turkey does not want you to call it Turkey.
1: Thus the unusual spelling that I saw the other day.
0: Yes.
1: T-U-R-K-I-Y-E or something.
0: Yes.
1: Like that.
0: It's pronounced Turkey A. And they don't want, because, I mean, think about it. If you're called Turkey, it's not a very positive term. You know, that guy's a turkey.
1: Okay, but they've been Turkey.
0: I know.
1: Since the dawn of time.
0: I know, but we're in a new era, Carrie. So, but anyway, they are, they beat the Team USA, but Team USA is still doing fine, just fine, and they will play Wednesday night. Okay? So there's your little FIFA World Cup update from me, your former sports director.
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5: Towards the end of my high school years, I started getting into drugs. I was shooting up heroin, completely lost. And one day, I'm kind of just reflecting on my life, and I realized like I was separated from God. The sacrifice of Jesus on the cross lit up for me. Even though all of us are sinners, Jesus loves us, and that's why he provided the sacrifice for our sins. Once I gave my life to Christ, everything changed. I actually crave and long to live in righteousness, not to earn God's favor, but in thankfulness for what he did for me.
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0: All right. If you're out fighting traffic this early in the morning, this one's for you. Here's our Fort Wayne traffic song, The Fort Wayne Creep, as we all creep along to work. Classic Hits 101.7.

0: Classic Hits 101.7, the biggest hit ever for the Jim and Carrie Garage Band, the Fort Wayne Creep, in honor of those of you fighting those orange barrels every morning and every afternoon going to and from work. Anyway, it's great to have you along today. It is 6:31, and still to come, we're going to have to dig up a good song for this heat wave on the morning throwback. That'll be coming your way in about 20 minutes from right now.
1: All right, and as we've been talking about, and we will be talking about all week long, this extreme heat warning. There are a few spots across the country that are under this warning, and we are one of those. So we are going to have this heat warning start at about 2 o'clock this afternoon and last all the way through Thursday evening at 8 o'clock, as we have temperatures in the mid to upper 90s later on this week, which means the heat index will be a lot warmer than that, in the hundreds. So today's forecast, actually the coolest of the week, partly sunny and a high of 94, heat index value 103, and right now it is 70 degrees. And because of all of this, there are those cooling centers if you need them across Fort Wayne. They include the main branch of the Allen County Public Library, the Botanical Conservatory, Inasmuch Ministry on Broadway, the Rescue Mission downtown, and the Salvation Army on North Clinton. CityLink buses can also serve as mobile cooling stations with a ticket, and these will be available now through the 1st of September. And it's a good thing, because this is already the second time that these cooling stations have been necessary.
0: Yeah, that's right.
1: So keep that in mind. Former Transportation Secretary and South Bend Mayor Pete Buttigieg says police and Child Protective Services showed up at his Michigan home after a false report of possible child abuse. He was forced to be separated from his 4-year-old twins for a brief period while he and his children were interviewed, describing it as one of the worst experiences. He says it appears to be politically motivated. Netflix ordered an untitled spy thriller that reunites Millie Bobby Brown and David Harbour, who, as you may or may not know, starred together in Stranger Things.
0: Yeah, apparently, I heard about this, Carrie. Apparently, now they're grandparents.
1: Okay, no. actually, she played his daughter in Stranger Things.
0: Yeah, but that was when she was, how old, 8?
1: Yeah.
0: I mean, that was got.
1: Now
0: anyway.
1: She's got kids. And anyway, yeah, exactly. This time they're going to portray a father-daughter FBI agent team.
0: Very good.
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6: Good Monday morning from 21 Alive. I'm meteorologist Liz Braden with your forecast. We have an extreme heat warning in place this afternoon through Thursday. Going to be very hot the next few days with a heat index each day up to 105. Temperatures today reach 93 degrees with high levels of humidity. We'll stay partly cloudy throughout the day today and not much breeze to bring us any relief. Temperatures tonight are only dropping into the 70s. I'm meteorologist Liz Braden from 21 Alive.
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0: Classic Hits 101.7, Jim and Carrie in the morning at 6:44. Extreme heat warning this afternoon at 2 and going through Thursday night. Our high today, 94. It'll feel more like 103, and it's 70 now.
1: Because it's going to be so hot this week, we thought we'd help the TV stations out providing content for the 6 and 11 o'clock news. Here's a couple of ideas for your meeting this morning. One of the stories people in Fort Wayne care about is showing pictures of outdoor thermometers.
0: And apparently,
1: Carrie, on West Jefferson, in front of an auto shop, there is an accurate thermometer that you can show. So that'll be good for some B-roll. Also get some B-roll at the Y or Headwaters Park of how kids are cooling off today. That'll be good because this is what people of Fort Wayne want. Go to a vet. Talk about how to care for your pets in this weather.
0: Please do.
1: That's another thing. Speaking of animals, go to the zoo. Find out what the protocol is on how they keep their animals cool. You can do that. Mm-hmm. And probably the most important thing for the news to cover in this heat wave is to follow an HVAC technician around and ask them the burning question if they're getting more calls than usual today, because that's what we want to know.
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4: 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That's good news. Looks like 30, 33, and US 24 also in good shape. 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I'm Dave Be Good. 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
5: Extreme heat warning for today that kicks in at 2 o'clock this afternoon. It's going to feel like 101 later on. Right now we're at 70. The humidity is 97%.
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52, and it is time again for the morning throwback. And I think this week we're going to do some songs reflecting the heat wave. So we're going to start with this one. On the morning throwback, a song you totally forgot about. Here is Bananarama and a great summertime hit.

0: 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Heatwave music. Maybe that'll be our theme this week, right?
1: Well, you know what? Maybe when we're talking about the weather, we should play that. All the time.
0: I'll put it on a loop.
1: Yes.
0: But today, there it is, our morning throwback, a song you totally forgot about. One of the great summer songs of all time, Cruel Summer, Bananarama. Mm-hmm. It is 6:55, and of course, we'll have another one for you tomorrow at 6:50 right here.
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0: Classic Hits 101.7. Good morning. Look at this. It is exactly 7 o'clock in Fort Wayne. And I don't know how many people are mentally checked out this week because it's a short week. It's the 4th of July weekend coming up. But, hey, we're all here together.
1: That's right.
0: If we check out, you'll start hearing mistakes on the air.
1: So wait. Start hearing? You will continue to hear.
0: So far, so good. What's happening today?
1: Well, there's a lot going on with the weather, that's for sure. Extreme heat warning starts this afternoon at 2, runs all the way through Thursday evening. Our high today, 94. It'll feel like 103. And it is currently a little cloudy. We've got some fog also reported out at the airport now, and 71 degrees. And again, you're urged to use extreme caution this week. With that heat warning, temperatures are going to climb into the 90s. As we mentioned, the heat index will make it feel like it's more in the hundreds. Now, they do have some cooling stations in and around our area, and they include the Allen County branch of the downtown public library, the Botanical Conservatory, Inasmuch Ministry on Broadway, the Rescue Mission downtown, and the Salvation Army on North Clinton. There were Iranian...
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1: So around the world, they're not interested in U.S. TV. 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
8: Good Monday morning from 21 Alive. I'm meteorologist Liz Braden with your forecast. Get ready for a very hot and humid stretch. We already feel it this morning, and it's only getting worse over the coming days. Temperatures today get up to 93 degrees, but with the high levels of humidity, your heat index, or what it feels like to the human body, could reach up to 105. We'll be partly cloudy and mainly dry throughout the day today. Tonight, we're partly cloudy with a low of 75 degrees, back in the mid-90s tomorrow. I'm meteorologist Liz Braden from 21 Alive.
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It is 7:08. Jim and Carrie here with you. Happy Monday, everybody. Experts are saying that because we watch so much garbage on social media, scroll, it's shutting off our brains. And as a result, our mental health has gone down the toilet. What are some hobbies from the past that genuinely protected our mental health? We'll name them in a list coming up next.

0: Classic Hits 101.7. It is 7:12. Georgie called and says, don't issue a sunglasses advisory. It's cloudy out there this morning.
1: Well, you know what? It kind of is. And we have a little fog even reported out at the airport. The thing that everybody's talking about and should be talking about is the heat. An extreme heat warning is in effect starting today at 2 as our temperature climbs to 94 with a heat index value of 103, and it's 71 now.
0: From watching makeup tutorials and on social media to binge-watching Netflix, modern forms of entertainment are all about shutting our brains off. As a result, everyone's mental health has gone down the drain, according to experts. Life has changed a lot, so they are recommending in this report things that you should pick up again, old-time hobbies.
1: Oh, fun.
0: From the past that are very good for your mental health. And we start with camping. Unfortunately, that leaves all the Greeks listening out.
1: No, Greeks
0: don't camp.
1: Listen,
0: so
1: they say that if you spend time in green space, that's really good for you.
0: Right. Doctors are writing prescriptions that say touch the grass. You know, get outside. Just do something. Yep. Just get away from everything. But camping is on here as a list. Building models. Used to buy models and go through them and build them. That's very good for your mental health. Going to concerts is also very good because you use it as a place to congregate and enjoy, you know, have a shared experience.
1: Unless people stand up in front of you the whole time and you can't see the stage.
0: Don't get me started, Carrie.
1: That is stressful.
0: That's why you always have to buy front row seats.
1: That's right.
0: Here's another one. Tie-dyeing shirts. That's
1: interesting.
0: That is interesting.
1: Okay.
0: That's kind of messy. I don't know who's going to do that. Hanging out at the mall is another one on here because it is a social hub. Again, social, getting out, mixing with people. Speaking of mixing, making mixtapes. Curating the perfect mixtape was an art form. There were times where you had to wait for the perfect song to play on the radio so you could record it live, and the stupid DJ wouldn't shut up. Hey, can you play this and this and don't talk over it? All right, kid. We'll do it. There was no immediate stream or download, so it took patience and time, and it required creativity, according to this, which is good for brain health. Another one on here, rollerblading.
1: Oh, that would be fun.
0: Did you ever do that?
1: I did not, but I'd love to have learned or love to learn.
0: Rollerblading it encouraged physical activity and promoted coordination, which is very important. And number one on the list is playing arcade games. Not video games at home, but actually going to an arcade to play, and that promotes socialization. So if you still like any of those, I guess you can find something that you can still do, but it will be good for your mental health.
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7: 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Good news, we are at condition green. No major accidents, no major hazards. Let's check drive times on our maps. 469 northbound from US 27 to US 30. That's a 6-minute drive right now. Another 12 minutes will get you to I-69. And then 69 northbound from Lafayette Center Road to State Road 14. That should take you 7 minutes. Another 9 to DuPont Road. 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They make sleep easy. I'm Dave B. Good. That's 101 traffic on Classic Hits 101.7. Hey, hey,

0: Classic Hits 101.7, Jim and Carrie in the morning. And we're going to have a partly sunny day eventually, but hot, a high of 94. It'll feel like 103, and it's 71 now.
1: We are your concert connection. Did we find, was it me or did I see more tickets sitting around for Kansas and 30?
0: Oh, yeah,
1: special?
0: We have a few more.
1: We have more.
0: Mm-hmm.
1: Okay, well, let's give those away today. We have, let's look at some of the concerts coming up. Next Friday night, Kansas and 38 special at the Folinger Theater. We've been talking about that, and we have more tickets to give away on the year that you hear.
0: Right.
1: In the next half hour, we'll do that. Then the next day at Clyde, Marshall Charloff and the Purple Experience, and there's a picture of Marshall Charloff, and he looks just like Prince. I mean,
0: that's
1: literally,
0: so cool.
1: It's unbelievable.
0: Mm-hmm.
1: So he's going to be out there. If you like that, you can check that out. And then what is in August? We have Todd Rundgren over at the Clyde Theater. Those are just some of the ones coming up soon. And then I look down in Indy at the Ruoff Music Center, John Mellencamp on July 18th. We talked about that earlier this year. We gave away tickets, but that's coming up on July 18th. And on August 2nd, Chicago and Styx. That's a Sunday night at 7 show at Ruoff.
0: Wow.
1: And if you want to keep going, August 6th, Thursday night at 7:30, Weird Al Yankovic. I think he's a genius. I like
0: That's
1: the way
0: funny.
1: He's rewritten some of these songs. Anyway, just some of the concerts you might care about coming up over the next couple of weeks so you can plan ahead.
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0: 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It is exactly 7:30. Jim and Carrie here with you, still to come in this half hour. We've got the year that you hear it around 7:50. A must listen to before you walk into work at 8 o'clock. Also, have you noticed that you've been going to more movies recently, or there have been more movies yet you're interested in? Hollywood could be making a comeback for the first time since COVID. We'll give you the details on what is happening coming up in a few minutes.
1: All right, and today, very hot and a high of 94. It'll feel like 103. And as of 2 o'clock this afternoon, we will be under an extreme heat warning. And that lasts until Thursday night at 8. Now, right now, it's a little foggy out at the airport. Cloudy and 71 degrees. And with an extreme heat warning, you're urged to use caution when you have to be outside. The National Weather Service also reminds you not to leave children or pets in unattended vehicles, as car interiors can reach dangerous temperatures in just minutes. There were Iranian drone strikes last week on ships in the Strait of Hormuz. The U.S. responded with airstrikes on Iranian drone sites. But yesterday, Iran also launched attacks on U.S. sites in Bahrain and Kuwait. No one was hurt. The number of goals made is way up this year in World Cup play. And the experts think it's because the ball is faster than the balls used in previous tournaments.
0: Well, how does that work?
1: I don't know how that works. I don't know if they use different materials, inflate them more. I don't know.
0: It reminds me, because last week I read about this and I didn't believe it. Apparently Tom Brady is in charge of the balls.
1: Okay. Oh, but a bang.
0: That was pretty good, wasn't it?
1: How was that? Yeah, there you go. 7:32. Classic Hits, 101.7.
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7: Good Monday morning from 21 Alive. I'm meteorologist Liz Braden with your forecast. A very hot and humid stretch ahead for us. We're under an extreme heat warning kicking off this afternoon, lasting all the way through the end of Thursday. Temperatures today get up to 93 degrees, although the heat index ranges as high as 105. We won't see much relief at night. Temperatures the next few nights only drop into the 70s. I'm meteorologist Liz Braden from 21 Alive.
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Happy Monday, everybody. Hope you had a great weekend. Jim and Carrie back, keeping you company for your work day. Are you going to more movies these days? Are you? We'll check out what the stats say coming up next.

Classic Hits 101.7. Coming up on 7:42, Jim and Carrie here with you. We have an extreme heat warning in effect that kicks in at 2 o'clock this afternoon. It's going to feel like the low hundreds. Eventually, we'll get up to 94, but it's going to feel a lot warmer. We are at, where are we at this hour? 71 degrees. All right. We have some movie news. Before you get to it, Carrie, we have a movie news theme. This is our theme.

0: My feet already feel sticky, so.
1: Walking on all that pop and
0: walking
1: popcorn.
0: On all that whatever is on the floor there. All right, so it seems like more and more people are starting to go back to the theaters.
1: They are. They're saying that for the first time since the pandemic, things are looking up. It's been 5-6 years of hard times. But thanks to things like Toy Story 5 and the new Steven Spielberg movie, Disclosure Day, things are looking up.
0: Toy Story 5, by the way, made $70 million just over this past weekend alone. Just this past weekend. Supergirl! Mm-hmm. $38 million, and Obsession was third with $9 million. By the way, Disclosure Day, I don't know, it just didn't have the zing that I thought it would have.
1: And I have seen mixed reviews on it.
0: Oh, you have?
1: Yeah, most of them have been positive, but I've seen a few that didn't like it.
0: That's the Spiel, if you don't know, that's the Spielberg movie about extraterrestrials, mm-hmm. or it's kind of the wrapping up all the other movies that he did, Close Encounters and E.T. and everything. So, I don't know. Maybe when it gets to, you know, streaming, the streaming platforms, it'll start to pick up a little bit. But, yeah, if you find yourself going to the movies more than you used to, it's not just you. And maybe if they're making better movies, more people will will actually go.
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9: 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No major accidents, no major hazards to have New Haven Avenue. Kind of a mess, though, with lane restrictions between Meyer Road and South Coliseum. Avoid that whole area if you can. Lane restrictions on Sherman Boulevard between 3rd Street and Spring Street. Also, lane restrictions on I-469 continue between US 24 and Wheelock Road. Taco Bell's new jalapeno citrus salsa, the sauce with the main character energy, at participating U.S. Taco Bell locations for a limited time only while supplies last. I'm Dave B. Good. 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
0: Okay. 7:47. It is time again for the year that you hear.
1: Today we have 38 Special in Kansas tickets. They are coming to the Follinger July 10th.
0: All right. All right. Let's take caller number 10 on the hotline. This is where the work begins. We're going to feed audio down the phone line to you. And you listen to the little audio clips, they're all from the same year, and then you tell us what year you hear. All right, can you handle it? Are you up for the challenge? Let's do it. 800-753-4343, the hotline number right now. 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

0: is 7:52, and it is time again for the year that you hear. We have Terry on the phone. Thanks for hanging on, Terry. Are you ready?
1: Yes, sir.
0: All right. Listen carefully to the following audio clues. All you have to do to win is tell us one thing, the year that you hear.
2: Don't give up. Don't ever give up. 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

0: Terry, what do you think? 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
1: 81.
0: 1993. Terry. Terry.
1: I know. I wasn't ready.
0: Oh, Terry.
2: Okay.
0: All right. That's all right. All right. Try again tomorrow. 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

0: Classic Hits 101.7. It is almost 8 o'clock. Jim and Carrie here with you. Good morning. Hope you had a great weekend. All right, coming up in a few minutes, think about something for a minute. We're celebrating an anniversary in Fort Wayne today. That was a big day, and it didn't happen that long ago. But it was something that really, I think it really changed the way we look at the weather. Okay, that's coming up in just a few minutes.
1: All right, speaking of weather, we've got a boatload to talk about today with the extreme heat warning for Northeast Indiana. It starts at 2 o'clock this afternoon and goes until 8 o'clock Thursday evening with temperatures in the mid to upper 90s. And the heat index value, well, for example, today, high 94, heat index value 103.
0: And today's the coolest day of the week.
1: This is true.
0: Yeah.
1: And right now, sun's starting to make its way out here off Lima Road, but we've got fog still reported in parts of the area and 71 degrees. And because of all of this weather, they're urging you to check on your friends, your neighbors, and relatives. Also stay in air-conditioned areas, or at least if you have to be outside, find some shade every once in a while. Get to a cooling area or cooling center. Drink plenty of fluids as well. And remember your pets in this weather, because especially the pavement, when they're outside doing their business.
0: Oh, absolutely.
1: It could be pretty warm.
0: Don't take them for a walk. Because, yeah, the pavement, if you can't, what did you tell me once?
1: If you can't walk on it, they can't.
0: Right. If you can't walk on the pavement, then they can't either.
1: In some other news, Iran launched new attacks on the U.S. sites in Bahrain and Kuwait, escalating regional tensions and threatening a peace deal. However, no injuries were reported. Not a huge surprise, but Toy Story 5 captured the top spot at the box office for the second week in a row. And a new study reveals that Gen Z, millennials, and Gen Xers are aging faster biologically than their parents did at the same age. And it could explain a rise in many early onset cancers. So the findings focused on biological age, or how quickly the body deteriorates at the cellular level, which can differ from a person's actual age. So your cells may be acting older than you really are.
0: Yeah, yeah.
1: And younger generations are showing accelerated biological aging markers at rates that are now concerning health experts. They have yet to pick.
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0: 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They're not the oldest, not the largest, but the best.
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4: Good Monday morning from 21 Alive. I'm meteorologist Liz Braden with your forecast. We have an extreme heat warning in place this afternoon through Thursday. Going to be very hot the next few days with a heat index each day up to 105. Temperatures today reach 93 degrees with high levels of humidity. We'll stay partly cloudy throughout the day today and not much breeze to bring us any relief. Temperatures tonight are only dropping into the 70s. I'm meteorologist Liz Braden from 21 Alive.
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It is 8:09. Jim and Carrie here with you. What happened in Fort Wayne 14 years ago today? That was a huge event. Can you remember? Details are coming up.

0: 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Extreme heat warning in effect. Kicks in at 2 this afternoon. We'll get up to 94, but it's going to feel into the low hundreds. Use caution if you're going to be outside. It's going to be this way all week. So this is the coolest day of the week. By Thursday, it says 97 for the high. The temperature, 97.
1: What happened to the 70s last week?
0: I know, right? That was great. Okay, what happened in Fort Wayne 14 years ago today? This is an anniversary. It's not one you're going to hear a lot about because it's an off year. You know, they usually don't do it the 14th. Mm-hmm. But we can mention it, the 14th anniversary of the Great Derecho of 2012. And I think that was the first time, at least for me, that I ever heard the word derecho ever. I watched the radar. I was having lunch at home because I had a remote that started at 3.
1: Right.
0: So about 1:45, I'm eating, watching the radar. Oh, that looks ominous. And it looked like a V. And I thought, well, that's crazy. Okay, well, it's just a thunderstorm. And I leave. I go down Maple Crest Road. And I see the trees, the old trees that have been there for hundreds of years on Maple Crest Road, almost bend over.
1: Oh, gosh.
0: And I thought, you know, this may not be a good idea to leave right now. And it was just the whole neighborhood out there. You know, behind Georgetown, all of the, there's tree-lined roads and everything. The trees' limbs were down everywhere. They were knocking power lines down. Mm-hmm. And power was out in Fort Wayne all over the place for almost a week. Apparently, Carrie was one of the lucky ones. And you didn't have a power outage for a week.
1: No, no. We were fortunate.
0: Yeah, it was bad. You were at Glenbrook, and they called a tornado warning at Macy's.
1: This was after, I mean, I think it was like the derecho had come through, and then...
0: And then they called it?
1: Yeah, because when we were eating lunch, and outside was so dark, they had all the parking lights come on. The sensors reacted. And then we got up, and it was a while after all of that happened because it got really windy and everybody was backing away from the glass windows.
0: Yeah.
1: And so we thought, well, you know what? We're not going to go out in this. Let's just go shop around. So it was a while after that they called the tornado warning.
0: Wow. Well, that's where you want to be, in the basement of Macy's. I mean, nothing can happen to you down there.
1: Yep. And fortunately, it was all good.
0: Yeah. The thing I told Carrie earlier this morning that I remember the most was the fact that nobody had power, especially after it went through. After it went through, it became sunny. It was very nice. Mm-hmm. And nobody had any power. So the restaurants that had power were going crazy.
1: That's
0: it was
1: right.
0: 3 hours. I called, like everybody else, the East State Pizza Hut to try to order a pizza. Three hours.
1: That was nuts.
0: To go pick it up. And because it was that far behind. All of, like, the Wendy's and the McDonald's lines wrapped around the block and everything. So, anyway, we made it through that. But it's something that I think we all learned a lot about.
1: Heck yeah.
0: You know, keep candles and flashlights handy because you're going to need them. But that was 14 years ago today.
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8: 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Classic Hits 101.7, this traffic update sponsored by Arby's. As we look at some area construction, Hathaway Road still closed between Hand and Bethel Roads. That water main installation project should last a few more days. Lane restrictions on Illinois Road at Getz and on South Anthony Boulevard. Lane restrictions between East Pontiac and Oxford Streets. 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That's 101 Traffic on Classic Hits 101.7.

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1: If you're just waking up, it's going to be hot today. We have an extreme heat warning. That's the highest level. And that starts at 2 this afternoon?
2: Yes, it does.
1: And they're saying 94 today for the high.
2: Yes. 103 with the heat index.
1: Woo!
2: Yeah. And we're at, we've got a ways to go. It's 74 now.
1: Very nice out there this morning. Okay, World Cup today. What's going to be happening today? We've got Brazil and Japan, one of the big games this afternoon at 1. Germany and Paraguay at 4:30. And the big one, the Netherlands and Morocco at 9 o'clock tonight. You're saying, I don't care about any of those. When's when's Team USA going to play again? By the way, they lost to, it's not Turkey, it's Turkey A. Have you heard this? Turkey doesn't want to be called Turkey in the World Cup. They want to be called Turkey A. Yeah, what is it again?
2: Turkiyea or something like that.
1: It's Iye.
2: Iye, okay.
1: Yeah. You'll see it spelled like that on the stats when you look, when you watch this. But they do not want to be called Turkey because here in the U.S., you know, it's a derogatory name. It's also a bird that we eat at Thanksgiving.
2: So is this just for the U.S.? This
1: no,
2: is
1: they're
2: just
1: rebranding.
2: For the World Cup here, or is it forever and ever?
1: Forever and ever. They were trying to rebrand themselves. And so this seemed like the best time to do it when everybody in the U.S. would say Turkey. So what is it again? Turkiyea.
2: Well, Turkiyea. You're telling me, because I haven't heard them pronounce it. It's,
1: all right, I wrote it down. Hang on here.
2: Turkiyea.
1: Turkiyea. That's what the way they say
2: all
1: it.
2: Right.
1: Turkiyea. But anyway, Team USA, they will play next, if that's all you care about in this, on Wednesday evening at 8 o'clock against Bosnia and Herzegovina.
2: Herzegovina?
1: Yes.
2: That one?
1: Yes. Yes. That's what makes it the World Cup. So they're still in contention, and the things continue for a couple of more weeks. All these matches will go on until about July 19th, I believe.
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0: 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It's 8:30. Blinding sunshine. We got a sunglasses advisory we have now issued. It's in effect all around the Fort Wayne area. And it's something we need today, right, Gary?
1: We have got an extreme heat warning today. Mostly sunny, high of 94. It'll feel like 103. And that heat warning goes all the way through Thursday night, as we will have temperatures around 95, 97 degrees through the rest of the week. Currently, 74 degrees. And because of that, with that extreme heat warning in effect, you're urged to use caution when you have to be outside. Make sure you're staying hydrated and you have a chance to get in from the sun, get into a cool place. Remember, too, not to leave children or pets in unattended vehicles, as car interiors can reach dangerous temperatures in just minutes. Well, in some other news, former Transportation Secretary and South Bend Mayor Pete Buttigieg says police and Child Protective Services showed up at his Michigan home after a false report of possible child abuse. He was forced to be separated from his twins for a brief period while he and his kids were interviewed. Describing it as one of the worst experiences, he said it appears to be politically motivated. And global demand for American TV is dropping sharply as audiences want to explore shows from other countries. The interest in domestic series also fell here in the United States. And Travel and Leisure has named the happiest small towns in the United States. Now, nothing up here, the top 10, nothing up here in northern Indiana. But
0: Yeah. We know Carmel won. Okay, move on. I'm sorry.
1: Well, in the top five was New Harmony, Indiana.
0: Oh, okay.
1: Which is down by Evansville if you want to take a visit. Okay.
0: That's it?
1: That's it.
0: There's no Carmel?
1: No.
0: Carmel didn't make the list?
1: Maybe it's not tiny enough, or maybe it's just not happy.
0: Wow,
1: enough.
0: Well, that's good news then. Good. Good, Carrie. Why didn't you say that? Speak up.
1: 8:32. Classic Hits 101.7.
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9: Good Monday morning from 21 Alive. I'm meteorologist Liz Braden with your forecast. Get ready for a very hot and humid stretch. We already feel it this morning, and it's only getting worse over the coming days. Temperatures today get up to 93 degrees, but with the high levels of humidity, your heat index, or what it feels like to the human body, could reach up to 105. We'll be partly cloudy and mainly dry throughout the day today. Tonight, we're partly cloudy with a low of 75 degrees, back in the mid-90s tomorrow. I'm meteorologist Liz Braden from 21 Alive.
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7. Good morning. 8:39. Jim and Carrie here with you. The evolution of the TV dinner. It's nothing like it used to be. Some interesting details on this coming up in about 3 minutes from now.

0: Classic Hits 101.7, 843, Jim and Carrie, and a sunny hot day with an extreme heat warning starting at 2 o'clock this afternoon. We'll get up to 93 today for the high, but it's going to feel like into the hundreds. Right now, 74, the humidity 91%, and the reason it feels oppressive outside is the dew point. The dew point is 71.
1: Oh.
0: I think anytime you get over 70, it feels like...
1: Is that what it is?
0: You can't even breathe. Yes, that's what it is. All right, so we'll keep an eye on the weather. What is the what has happened to the TV dinner over the years?
1: Oh, it's so funny that you say that, because there's this like overview of TV dinners over the decades. First came out in 1945, but I think people remember mostly the 1950s and the Swanson TV dinners.
0: Because that's when TV was coming of age.
1: Right, and so you had the aluminum foil tray that had different compartments, and it was most always fried chicken or meatloaf or something. Okay, so you transform that TV dinner into, when we were kids, the Libby Land frozen dinners. Do you remember the Libby's? And they had frozen dinners.
0: I remember Libby's. I never remember their frozen dinners, though.
1: This one.
0: Yeah.
1: That they've got pictured here. I remember these. It had something that looked like SpaghettiOs with meatballs.
0: Something that looked like.
1: Yeah. They had a piece of fried chicken.
0: Uh-huh.
1: A little compartment for corn. A compartment for French fries, and a compartment for chocolate pudding. And my question is, these were frozen dinners, so you had to stick them in the oven. Did you get hot chocolate pudding?
0: Yeah. Yeah, you did.
1: You did?
0: Yeah.
1: Okay.
0: That's you know what, Carrie? That's a really good point.
1: I remember that.
0: I thought everything just went in the oven.
1: Or
0: wait a minute. They were maybe packaged in a different, the thing around the pudding was a little different. Does anybody know? That's a really good point.
1: If you
0: point.
1: Look at the picture, it's all the same.
0: Yeah.
1: So anyway, so then we transition into the 80s, and a TV dinner in the 80s was more like a Hot Pocket.
0: Uh-huh.
1: Or the taquitos. And I don't know if your kids ever ate kids' cuisine.
0: Yes.
1: Those were little.
0: Unfortunately,
1: those were
0: yes.
1: Those were popular in the 90s, too. And now you fast forward to today, and our TV dinners, and I'm using air quotes, are actually things like the Trader Joe's Mandarin orange chicken, where you get a bag of it, you cook it up, and that's your TV dinner.
0: You don't have all the other little accessories.
1: Lean cuisine.
0: Yeah. Well, what they probably found out today is that one of those dinners from that you talked about a few minutes ago with the fried chicken and the stuff.
1: Yeah.
0: I mean, that's like two bites. You know, today, I mean, you know, that won't fill up anybody.
1: And probably two bites of pure sodium.
0: That's right. You got to preserve it for 1,000 years in the freezer.
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9: No major accidents, no major hazards. It's Classic Hits 101.7, our traffic update sponsored by Arby's as we look at some area construction. New lane restrictions on East Cook Road, east of Coldwater Road. We've got lane restrictions on Ewing between Pearl and Superior. And on New Haven Avenue, lane restrictions between Meyer Road and South Coliseum. Avoid that area if you can. 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

0: 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Jim and Carrie here. Be careful if you're going to be outside today. Watch your animals outside. What else can we say? You know the drill. We've all been through this before many, many, many times. The other thing I wanted to mention is today, June 29th, this is a very exciting day for many people in Fort Wayne and across the state of Indiana. Today is the first day that you can legally shoot off fireworks.
1: Oh, goody!
0: Yeah! Ooh. So, according to this, June 29th through July 9th, excluding July 4th, every day but July 4th, the hours are 5 p.m. The fireworks can start at 5 p.m. and go until 2 hours after sunset, which is 11:15 p.m.
1: Here we go.
0: So hopefully you don't need to get up early or anything tomorrow. And hopefully talk to your vet. If your animals go crazy, your vet can help you. Call your vet and say, listen, this is what's going on. They can help you. Okay? Because I had a dog like that. And you feel bad for them because they're so scared.
1: And you know, this is really hard too on the shelters because they get so many runaway animals. And so,
0: your vet can microchip them too. So if they do get lost, they can, you can get back together. July 4th, it's a free for all on the 4th of July Saturday. You can light fireworks from 10 a.m. to midnight. Okay. So anyway, that is no need to call the neighborhood association president or 911 or anybody else. Fireworks are legal now, and people can shoot them off until 2 hours after sunset.
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1: Most people have Friday off. 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

How far off I sat and wondered. 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

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We've been talking about the fascination with ranch dressing that people visiting the USA have for the World Cup. 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

Classic Hits 101.7 Extreme Heat Warning goes into effect till 2 o'clock today and stays into effect until Thursday night all week. 93 for the high today, but it's going to feel like 101. Right now, we're sitting at 80 degrees. Yeah.

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Uh-oh. We got a little controversy here. Hasbro, which owns the Peppa Pig brand, is getting some flack for requiring their child actors to sign over their voices to AI. Child advocates say kids are too young to sign over rights to their voices or images indefinitely. If they refuse, however, they risk losing out on business opportunities. Well, you know, the kids, they do get older, and their voice does change, so maybe that's why they want them to do this.

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Jim Reid here with you today. Today's the big 14th anniversary of the Great Duress Show of 2012 that hit Fort Wayne. Do you remember that? Do you remember? I bet you remember where you were when we had the Duress Show and lost power, trees down.

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Well, you can start shooting off fireworks today. From now through July 9th, excluding the 4th of July, the hours are 5 p.m. until 2 hours after sunset. So we don't want any more fireworks after 11:15 p.m. All right? Some of us have to work tomorrow.

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All right, TV news stations. This is what the people of Fort Wayne want to see tonight at 6 and 11. Get some B-roll of kids playing in sprinklers. 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That's always good. And go to a vet and find out how pets handle this weather.

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Hey, we found some more tickets for Kansas and 38 Special. 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

0: This has been a test of the emergency alert system. 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

and drums. Look at that mama, she got it sticking in the cameraman. Oh, we could have some. And he's up there. What's that? Hawaiian noises. He's

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You can ring out the air. It's so muggy out there today. We are in extreme heat warning. That kicks in at 2 this afternoon. 93 for the high, but it's going to feel like 101. And today's going to be the coolest day of the week.

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3: 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It's a small habit that makes a big difference.
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2: 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The kids got up, nothing clean. And his wife was angry. 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

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I checked the calendar and it's a pretty eclectic day. It's National Hug Day or Hug Holiday Day, International Fisherman Day, National Camera Day, and National Waffle Iron Day.

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There's a lot to unpack with the forecast. First and foremost, the extreme heat warning. It takes effect at 2 this afternoon and then goes all the way through 8 o'clock Thursday night. Today, our high, 94, and that's the coolest it'll be all week long. The heat index will make it feel like 103. Tomorrow, sunny, hot, humid, with a high of 95 degrees.

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Because of the extreme heat warning, this bears repeating, and often we have cooling stations if you need to get some relief from the heat. They include the Rescue Mission Day Shelter, Allen County Public Library's main branch downtown, the Botanical Conservatory, the Salvation Army on North Clinton, and Inasmuch Ministry on Broadway. 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

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With a heat warning that goes into effect in about a half an hour and runs all the way through Thursday evening at 8. Our high today, 94, but it'll feel more like 103 degrees.

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Will Taylor Swift and Travis Kelce be getting married sometime this weekend? And will it be at Madison Square Garden? 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

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We have some pretty dangerous temperatures to deal with this week. An extreme heat warning is in effect now through Thursday night at 8 o'clock. Those

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This man in Alaska reported a theft to police, but it wasn't just any thief. He said he was rolling his grocery cart into the parking lot when a bald eagle swooped down and stole his rack of ribs.

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6: This Classic Hits 101.7 traffic update is sponsored by Arby's. Heavy traffic on 469 northbound past US 24 to before Maysville Road from US 30 to 69, 11 minutes. Coliseum Boulevard eastbound from 69 to Clinton Street, 7 minutes, 2-minute delay. Something big is happening at Arby's. Get ready to upgrade how you think about meat and cheese. 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
1: I'm Heather O'Haron, along with First Alert meteorologist Michael Morinelli in the 21 Alive newsroom with this news and weather update. Fort Wayne police are investigating an early morning shooting that left a woman hurt. Officers went to Suttonfield Street near Reservoir Park around 2:30. Paramedics rushed the woman to the hospital, and they say she is expected to recover. No word on any suspects. The Allen County coroner identified the man shot and killed over the weekend near Weiser Park. Police went to the intersection of Eckert Street and Weiser Park Avenue early Saturday morning. Officers say 34-year-old Sinico Hanna of Fort Wayne died at the scene. His death is ruled a homicide. First Alert weather days are in effect this week for the heat and humidity. What can we expect, Michael?
2: Yes, and high temperatures will remain into the low to mid 90s through the rest of the week. And while you might think that that's fairly normal for summer, the real kicker will end up being the humidity, as we will feel somewhere between the low to even mid and maybe even upper hundreds for the heat index. Today so far, we've reached about 103 to 104 for that heat index here in Fort Wayne, and we expect it to get even higher through the rest of the week.
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2: This Classic Hits 101.7 traffic update is sponsored by Arby's. Coliseum Boulevard westbound from Clinton Street to 69, take 7 minutes. That's a 1 minute delay. Heavy traffic on Goshen Road southbound between Felger Road and O'Day Road. Something big is happening at Arby's. Get ready to upgrade how you think about meat and cheese. The Arby's cheesesteak, made with 100% Angus steak, is back and here for good. 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I'm Tom Beck with 101 Traffic on Classic Hits 101.7.
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16: Towards the end of my high school years, I started getting into drugs. 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The sacrifice of Jesus on the cross lit up for me. Even though all of us are sinners, Jesus loves us, and that's why he provided the sacrifice for our sins. Once I gave my life to Christ, everything changed. I actually crave and long to live in righteousness, not to earn God's favor, but in thankfulness for what he did for me.
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America celebrates its 250th birthday with fireworks downtown. Keep in mind, they're going to be shooting them off from the parking garage next to Parkview Field this year. Make sure that you head on down for the fun. It's all going to be happening after the Tin Caps game on the 4th of July.

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14: This Classic Hits 101.7 traffic update is sponsored by Arby's. 469 northbound at US 27 road construction. Right shoulder is closed with pipe work. 69 to US 27, 10 minutes. Goshen Road southbound, heavy traffic between Felger Road and O'Day Road. Something big is happening at Arby's. 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
2: First Alert meteorologist Michael Morinelli in the 21 Alive newsroom with this news and weather update. Fort Wayne police are investigating an early morning shooting that left a woman hurt. Officers went to Suttonfield Street near Reservoir Park around 2:30. Paramedics rushed the woman to the hospital, and they say she is expected to recover. No word on any suspects. The Allen County coroner identified the man shot and killed over the weekend near Weiser Park. Police went to the intersection of Eckert Street and Weiser Park Avenue early Saturday morning. Officers say 34-year-old Sinico Hanna of Fort Wayne died at the scene. His death is ruled a homicide. First Alert weather days are in effect this week for the heat and humidity. What can we expect, Michael?
3: Yes, and high temperatures will remain into the low to mid 90s through the rest of the week. And while you might think that that's fairly normal for summer, the real kicker will end up being the humidity, as we will feel somewhere between the low to even mid, maybe even upper hundreds for the heat index. Today so far, we've reached about 103 to 104 for that heat index here in Fort Wayne, and we expect it to get even higher through the rest of the week.
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1: This Classic Hits 101.7 traffic update is sponsored by Mattress Firm. 469 southbound at US 27 construction, left shoulder is closed from US 27 to 69, 10 minutes. Coliseum Boulevard westbound from Clinton Street to 69, 7 minutes, a 2-minute delay. Need better rest? 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I'm Tom Beck with 101 Traffic on Classic Hits 101.7.
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2: This Classic Hits 101.7 traffic update is sponsored by Arby's. 469 northbound, road construction between US 24 and Wheelock Road. Right lanes closed. US 32, 69, take you 12 minutes, a 2-minute delay. Lima Road northbound from Clinton Street to DuPont Road, 9 minutes, 4-minute delay. 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
0: 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Here's In the Air tonight.

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0: 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Better taste, better nutrition, better eggs. I'm Tony the Reno. Okay. They're Australian. We'll allow it today, though I don't know if we're going to allow it later in the week. Amanda, I appreciate your text for NXS, the Australian guys. Though they are still red, white, and blue, so I get a little bit of them. Maybe later in the week. We'll see, okay? NXS, as we count down to the fourth, plus whatever you'd like to add, 877-909-1989. Fly the flag of whatever you'd like to fly tonight, because coming up on the fourth, it's all American around. All coming up in just a few.
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Are you taking the whole week off like Brian? Brian, good stuff, my man. He's already got the grill planned for the rest of the week. Did some ribs tonight. All-American stuff tomorrow. All-American stuff, dogs and burgers later in the week. Brian, fight us over, won't you?

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I'm Tony Guarino. Sure, you could still have a Walkman laying around, but we are realists, right? You've got your phone, and you can listen right there as well. 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